is higher than cancer. It's higher than heartbreak. It's higher than any disease. Just speak in tongues if you know how to speak in tongues.

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2: 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The side chick goes like, hi baby girl, hi baby and all that unso hey ya papa are
1: okay
2: and we were in busasa ya mukura sekasa jai mukura sekasa ne sia krokro sia akrokro tiania. You are going to learn, Senya halala bahanda ninkwa. You are watching and praying as a wise and a virtuous woman, which in honor will be Jimmy Kuno. 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Woman him said ye nuwe tiyane serve. 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When your husband is under pressure, you don't add to it. You become nice. You become sweet. You know, you don't put up in your mind to assume one because they don't want to be committed to a relationship. 2019, you want to get results? Who will see that? And I would

0: ye bone ye trim and our ko bone ye sotro no mon so reply pa pa weni so. What are we looking for? You are my brother, not my enemy. You are my sister, not my enemy. The Bible said how good and pleasant it is for brethren to dwell together. It is like precious ointment. It is sorry na mukonomon kanchiremo. Honorable, honorable, but you don't do the honorable thing. MPP ni NDC for Yempeti.
1: Homosexuality was unheard of. Abortion was illegal. Preachers preached because they had a message. And Christians rejoiced because they had victory. Give me the old part Christianity where preachers preach from the Bible and singers sang from the Bible and singers turned the lost to the Lord. Give me the old part Christianity when born again meant new life and salvation meant a changed life. Following Christ to eternal life was a priority in the order of the day. Give me the old time Christianity. Oh yeah. When we turned to church, not to a theater. We came to the altar, not to a platform. Give me the old time Christianity where the gospel was preached and not motivational speaking. Give me the old time Christianity, oh yeah, where the sinner lifted their hands unto the Lord and surrendered all.
0: Christianity is not a religion, it's a culture, it's a lifestyle, it's a mindset, it's a revelation. It is, I'm telling you, Christianity is a revelation. They that understand the revelation very well, they understand what I'm talking. We come to church not to practice a religion. We

0: you know. Wealth in heaven also is whom you know. We don't know Jesus. You can't go there, but it's not the type you know. It is about a relationship. You need the Christian,
1: the Son of God.
0: You need the Christian
1: to follow what is trending.
0: People get up in the morning and they want to ask, what's trending today?

0: prophetic areas, the prophetic atmosphere, and the prophetic mantle. These
1: okay, 1.7.
0: You know, I want to remind you, it is not for useless things, but for weightier matters. You are bosom for us, I'm a clerical, I'm a shanko. Doesn't mean anything, but your bosom suffer. And you win your mere suffer, one my poor radity. Miracle money is coming on your mobile money. Miracle money is coming into your account. No more kick room move. You bring prophecy into entertainment. You want to bring prophecy to frivolous and loose things. Gonna be for the judgment will begin from the house of God. Bishops, the apostles. One more title I can see. Because you will be a bishop, you are a shepherd of at least 12 model churches. At least. Will be near a pata bakokura. Wash a kasok gown. Say we bishop. Aye! We need the mercies of God. And yes, I am in a buffo tissue. Sorry, the swan. You best sorry, and opa. You better say so food. We have reduced the prophetic ministry to useless things. And I'm reminding you that God did not meant the prophetic ministry for selfish interest and selfish gain. When we give you

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1: Weightier matters.
0: Weightier matters. And some were here with a day. Not to you. Your ways are not his ways. Your thoughts, your cognitive faculties are not his thoughts. As the heavens are higher than the earth, you can't wait your matters. You can't wait your matters unto God. I'm only teaching you and preaching the heart of God to you.
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3: That's why these days the people get pictures. That's witchcraft. 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
1: Pasori papa.
3: Neko. 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I could shifu ni chalut. A san safu. And a combating company. So what gana enda.
1: Biya!
3: Who ya nasasi so ya careful. Ya bowe su kama. 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Ya bowe su. And all that. Do change the chile.
1: Still!
3: Entro. 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Bibisa Ghana police, 2 cities, a DNA yam. 2 cities, 1 city. A DNA yam was a sofa, you wouldn't name. It's a 2-2, no naming your tenor. I say, you 2, you was offer. Ah, intina win ye, ye, Bruce man. Intina win ye, ye, no. Oh, Pewamwa ye, ya, when ya mean shida. And a yam, my dear fool. Oh, blood, you man!
0: Come to the light and come to the saving knowledge of Jesus Christ. He is not here. He is reason that the gays will be saved. He is not here. He is reason that the prostitutes will be saved. He is not here. He is reason that the drunkards will be saved. He is not here. He is reason that rivalry and contention will stop in the church of Jesus Christ. He is not here. He is reason that witchcraft will leave the humanity or human race and the body of Christ. He is not here. He is reason that selfishness will leave us alone. He is not here. He is reason that alcoholism, one more normal, sir, one more down, sir, one more power down. He is not here. He is reason that masturbation and all forms of addictions will receive liberation. He is not here. He is reason. Therefore,

0: here. He is not here. He is risen. That limitation will be removed away from the lives of God's people. He is not here. He is risen. That anything that impeded you will be taken out of the way, that you will leap over the wall and run through a troop. He is not here. He is risen. That anybody that is sick of any form of infirmity will receive healing in the name of Jesus. He is not here. He is risen. That a person who is barren and cannot give birth to children will receive the fruit of the womb and the blessings of children. He is not here. He is risen. That there will be a turnaround in the lives of God's people. He is not here. He is risen. That you will have a testimony and a sign and
1: the pride of life and the last of the eyes.
0: Christopher,
1: my money, come back to life.
0: Yem patin it in it.
1: Yem penchin a chin it.
0: Yem payanum.
1: Yem patin for deficit.
0: Born again means born again.
1: Is it Urubian? Born again. I don't play Bob Marley. I don't sing Bob Marley. I don't sing Peter Tosh. I don't sing Lucky Dube. I don't sing all these people. Because if we are not careful, our children will hand over a loose and a frivolous gospel to our children, the next generation. If we are not careful, in the next 5 years, there will be no pure content or cradled and crafted word of the gospel in the next 5 years. From the way we are expostulating from the pulpit at the moment, you know, we have lost exegetical,
2: okay,
1: pure
2: exegesis.
1: We have lost that. We have lost the correct interpretation of the word of God. We have lost that. Now we want to preach what the people want to hear. We want to tell them what will excite them. Here, I have a message for you. I am bringing them revelation. This is the time of restoration, the restoration and the

0: Christians, awake, O church. Arise, O church. The grace we of God. We have taken the weightier matters and the sacred obligations of the things of God, and we have trampled it under our feet. God will judge you for the grace you are enjoying and the grace you abuse. Had it not been for the grace of the Lord Jesus Christ, who went on the cross and gave
1: to the rewards of God. 2 Corinthians chapter 5 and verse number 10. The Bible said, we shall all appear before the judgment seat of Christ, and every man will come and receive according to as they have done in this life, whether good or bad. It

which is the book of life, and the dead were judged out of those things which were written, and the Bible said, according to their works. So watch out, he's making a submission, a primitive submission in the word of the Lord that is very, very predominant and absolutely very intriguing. And so when Hebrews chapter 12 verse numbers 1 said that, you know, he said, wherefore we are compassed with so great a cloud of witnesses, let us lay aside every weight and every shame that so easily beset us, and run with patience, yeah, the race that have been set before us. It was also James who made a submission in the word of the Lord. James wrote and said categorically in the word of the Lord, and this is what he had to say in the word of God. Any problem with that? Man knows but part of the preamble. Wherefore, lay apart. It just sounds like the Hebrews chapter 12 verse 1. Don't you think so? Yeah, it sounds like that. Wherefore, he said, let us lay aside every weight and the sin that so, keep this picture out so that I can concentrate on what I'm doing, please. Thank you very much. Yeah, let us lay aside the weight, the heaviness, and the sin that so easily beset us. I'm in the book of Hebrews. The Bible, there is a weight that so easily, yeah, that so easily beset us. Lay aside every weight. And then in the book of James, he is coming to say, let us lay aside the filthiness of superfluity of naughtiness. And the Bible said, and let us receive with meekness the engrafted word of God that is able to save our souls. I love it when he said in the next verse that we should not be hearers only, deceiving ourselves, but to be doers of the word. For he went further to even say that if any man be a hearer of the word and not a doer, that man is like a man beholding his face in a glass or a natural glass or a mirror. Yeah. And the Bible said when he leaves a mirror, he forgets the imagery which he finds in that particular one. In the 25th verse, but he wakoto a shadish diamra a demon awatinemono. The Bible said, but whosoever looketh into the perfect law of liberty and continue. Yes, will be test you one day, no, and you Christian, dear. The Bible said, they that are planted in the house of God shall flourish. They will flourish. They that are planted will flourish. They that are planted will flourish. I met a preacher yesterday at McCaffrey's wedding. So I asked him, where is the church, sir? So that I can visit sometime. He said to me, I live in the United Kingdom. I said, I have also lived there for

0: I said, well, I lived there 4 years. So I was asking the area where he was. He told me, I told him where I used to live. Then I asked him, how is the work of God going on in England? He said, he said, yeah, sorry, I said, we need to buy a sorry open more. I'm said, really? Atunyamia semakini mope mwa. A very interesting. Ubi ba sorry ope connection. Unimobi connect me to that person. No, no, ma sorry, mujidi no, no. A sorry, I eche monen toma. Anwa, sika. That is what church has become. The Bible.
1: Okay, verse number 44.
0: He was making a submission in the word of December day. The whole city, the Bible said, they gathered together to come and hear the word of God. They didn't come for nonsense. They gathered together to come and hear the word of God. Most of you don't exercise, so this is good for blood circulation. Great to see all of you. We give God the glory for his love and kindness. There is a very interesting conversation that went on in the Bible in John chapter 3. It was between Jesus and a Pharisee. The Bible said in verse number 1, there was a man of the Pharisees named Nicodemus. He was a ruler of the Jews. In other words, he was not just a Pharisee. Pharisee, he was a ruler of the Jews. In the second verse, the Bible said the same came to Jesus by night. And then he said, Rabbi, we know that you are a teacher from God. For no man can do these miracles that you do except that God be with him. In the third verse, the Bible said, and Jesus asked and said unto him, would you team community? Team why, you know, because these are very astute and very intellectual, you know, conversation that they are having. Would Pia someone could demos kind, you know, may nimse, we are children in nimse, woofri, Jan and Jan about Frisa, who pian to me, and Yans and Jenia, woo ye, Jesse, you were kind of home. Now, would Pim why, yes, today, Manoa, and fast someone would be Saya and our walk and all, a humbly beer. And then Jesus answered and said, verily, I say unto you, except a man be born again, he cannot see the kingdom of God. Except a man be born again, he cannot see vision. And then went further in the fourth verse, Nicodemus said, how can a man be born when he is already old? Can he enter the second time into his mother's womb and be born? And so he went there, and Jesus answering, watch this, comparatively to verse number 3, verily I say unto you, except a man be born of water and of the spirit, this time not cannot see, but he cannot enter into the kingdom of God. So first, it was seeing, vision, visibility. Yeah, but this time, he cannot enter into the kingdom of God. In verse number 6, the Bible is making a submission in the word of the Lord. That which is born of the flesh is flesh, and that which is born of the spirit is spirit. In the 7th verse, the Bible said, marvel not that I say unto you that you must be born again. This born again word is a word that is missing from church. It's missing from Christianity. Protocol, stop the movements. Everybody sit down. Please take your seats. Marvel not that I say unto you that you must be born again. Being born again is missing from church. I lived in England for 4 years and I never heard certain words. For example, the cross of Christ. I never heard it. Me catch it. If I had lived in England for 10 years, I would have backslided and not even be a Christian, let alone a preacher.

in that country is a disoriented Christianity. Who pia wo be wo opasa wo ne ne bompa ye no ne niema wo fikasie mu ya wo open bible e ka se ne niema ye kan krata se fikasie mu means the home of us. Ehia we that is the type of Christianity ya minye we ni we nso di kam ye hunurade ne dada wo we ahene ne trine ne kamia diaka yenum what the beka diakano is going to be part. Can I proceed? Yeah, so he goes in that conversation we are having in the book, marvel not, born again, and then I will take born again. When was the last time we

0: Born again. When was the last time we had born again? I want us to review it. Born again as of one and born again as of Mawo. Oh, I have to preach, my darling. I have to preach. When was the last time we had born again? When was the last time we had born again? We are sure, sir. If Christ appears, let's welcome the seer back from. See, I was an American actor. Quiet guy, pal. Praise the Lord. Born again for to child. We know can say born again for a chili beer. Yeah. When was the last time he mentioned that somebody was born again? Serious discord. The tears on them now, but I know you be before from. Be before from crap. Be before absolutely be before from. I listened to a recorded conversation between two preachers in Nigeria. It was a leaked conversation that a journalist brought on YouTube, and it was viewed or aired on Nigerian media television stations. It was two preachers who was caught in a conversation, and the discussion was another preacher who is a female, and both preachers were talking about they had both slept with that female preacher, and they were discussing. It was nasty. Two preachers discussing another preacher. Then I realized how far away we are from being born again. Then sakra atie bi won mo awom kura awom si won ye wiase fo om nye. And sometimes we have the nerve and the unmitigated temerity to come and talk about we mo ye nkremo fo na we mo die won ye bahai buddhist won ye anye ni fo. Stop your nonsense. Because the people, I can boldly tell you, and you may be your heart, woman. There are things they will never do. I'm telling you. And you may be your heart, woman. I am yet to see a malam. A malam is basically like a pastor in the Muslim faith. I am yet to see a malam who is indulging himself in some of the things that we do.
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0: On the whole part of God. And we want people to feel like it is water which we sip intermittently. Meanwhile, it's Ogoglo in the flux. And we have the nerve to bring it to the altar of God. We have become like Hufni and Phinehas, who can be able to sleep with the daughters of Zion, who are dedicated to the work of God in the tent of the tabernacle. And I am asking, are you still in the faith? There was a marching song when I went to school. Search me, O God, and know my heart. Try me and know my thought. If there be any evil way in me, and lead me into the path of everlasting. It is a psalm. It's a psalm. We march with it every. Search me. Search me and know my heart. How many people seated in this service can ask the Lord to search them and know their

0: lives. How many men can tell the Lord to search them? I'm asking a question. Moamoya pharmaceutical industry, can you ask the Lord to search you? Enura makrapa ya moto mangrofo. Can you tell me? Somebody to me, I be saying, "Brother, this one search me." Huh? And you might turn the drum where the name of Frafra, your Tom and Crufu, Dina cancer, no me. Yeah, good with them who I got, I'm saying, I had hard metals like cyanide and mercury, area, and soma, and Crufu.
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0: This generation can sleep with people's husbands and they. 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Ena wadi ya baha. Na uwosuki. Search me! And know my heart. Usu ye born again, ye dinkomo. Put the scripture on the screen for me, please. Usu ye born again, ene yabani ye dinkomo. Try me! And know my thoughts. If there be any evil way in me, lead me to the way of everlasting. That scripture, please. Let's work with that. Search me! I want to know that. In other words, the word of God is a scanner. Scan me. Me and I'm doing one by self-introspective analysis. But tonight, I'm me fee. Maybe so you're born again. You're born again. Some 139, verse 23. Search me, O God. Know my heart. Try me and know my thoughts. I feel your word. It's not hard to, what they call imagination. Conscience. Motives. Why are you being nice to that lady? Why are you being nice? Why are you inviting this girl to come to your house?
1: 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Okay. 101.7.
0: Because what the Mokuma Mankwasia for? And I didn't just insult you, I just quoted the scripture. I quoted Matthew chapter 7, verse 6. What do I come a boa? Yeah. And then I read a verse, wakuma kudi a boa ho. Yeah. The Bible said they would turn around and rend it. Umbi tieti akumanesu. Turn it into my language, let me point something out.

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He said na one four one nine ntieti aso one four one nine ntieti wa kuma ko di obi nchen wo den nine

0: the scriptures. 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We've been in war for 11 years and have not made a statement of commitment. And you are still with this? The born again people, no more journey, this woman either. Do you are born again, come on here. Relax, I'll bring all you.
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0: One more best sign up be. One more best soon song. When McCaffrey got married yesterday. Sweet, lovely wedding. It is not because he has it all together. It is not because he has all the money, is ready to be married. No. It's a step of faith. Two people love each other and they want to start life. They don't need to have the world. They just need to believe in themselves and collectively or corporately believe in God. And they have a purpose and an assignment on their lives and they are committed to pursue it. And that's it. The power of two is so powerful. The devil knows that he can't break that. And so they are married. I'm asking you, when are you bringing yours to the altar? You've been doing this job for 5 years. And there is no sign of commitment. And this guy has no plan for you. Born again. Who young kwasi a juma pao? What's on kame on? Ti! Untia for ja o my god. Ti! 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Fa Bible kata uti. Neto asu young kwasi a juma. Womo bet dane woman when de ten! Wombe sus. May come born again for once.
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0: The court proceedings of different crimes the police have prosecuted. Then I look at the culprits. And I'm looking at their faith backgrounds. And I realize that it is Christian faith. They all profess to be Christians. So it left me with a reflection that who is a Christian? Why ne Christian? And I found the answer in the scripture, but also in the Presbyterian Catechism. The Catechism said, "Enye ne se Christo fone wo mi anasa mi ne Christo fone te. Nimo maye waji amaji ebradi Yesu edi. Eni ye super kungkwa wadi abome." Then I noticed that that is a personal decision. Eye waji ame. Magia Radi is with me. Hey, what Gia me? Magia Radi is with yao. And you know, I had somebody that of repute we all believe, respect and honor. No sequentia, no a canny new naked pictures, no diabre will be what demaha said, or no soon canny the mereno. Ye baba besum yame, yame Jimmy. Nasa mimi process eh Jimmy enua enka mimi nsi asore da. Because Jimmy ni muna namete. When I was in the club, in Club Eleganza and all the other places, including Tiptoe and all these places, you know, I never thought that I will come back to church. Apostle William is that a Christophono, woman power samoa, woman time war, woman chi, woman ya war, woman be cool, kuranoa. They have a different attitude. Yeah, you will be asked if we don't like you, we show it to you that we don't like you. I used to be part of
1: the gang here at Sandama. Yeah,
0: and in my gang, if we don't like your gang, we prove it to you. Yeah, we don't like you. Anytime we meet, we fight. That's it. Onye yehwe kwa yeshia wa yesen tokwa ba.

0: dine with you. They don't like you, they will eat with you. They don't like you, they will come to your party. They don't like you, they will dance with you. They don't like you, they will love you according to a nisuo. And then they will pinch the blade through your throat when you are sleeping. So as we are born again, I'm seeing ninkum. I'm telling you, the one I've been with is a born again for any be oha, but I'm saying that we're my sin and so I'm going to on them. Yeah. Wajib answere, and tam asine. Talisman, and what the tears are sorry there. And then we'll be so ye Christoni, but Christoni no ano, ni kuromo, ye nyankuma dia, ene ho, mani ene, ene ma bosom, ene ma na, ufriha, or de no hoko, jume, ete mi bisa se, born again, no, imuni ye we na we. The word born again is missing. Upe, baby, bakwa, we need to revisit the word born again is the music ministry of the church. Yeah. 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Yeah, that Dinah Hobson. And nominee, dear, one time we met Dinah Hobson.
1: Okay, she said to me,
0: you are blessed to be married to a man of God. And this guy is going to be your assignment, as you already know. Please be his intercessor. How many gospel musicians know intercession? I'm telling, including our makeup. When was the last time you cried when worship was in session? When was the last time you knelt down? I'm talking about your first love. When was the last? Today was the last time you knelt down on your knees while the worship.

0: the last time you felt broken? 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I'm talking to you, Tia, Tia.
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0: Suddenly, jump into W3 service. Hallelujah. Hallelujah. Kosa pununi friwa yase. And come back and be a child of God. Yeah. Come back and be a child of God. I see a life when we're the son of the man. I'm telling you the mind of God. Do a heart here, somebody be. You're born again. Sometimes there's some of the prayer topics that come to me. Do you want to know? Which means you have a man here. No, the prayer topic is back. Yeah, I'm coming in my room. Now, baby, I'm a queen. I said, you have a man here. No, yeah, cool. But we are so fun. And I'm kakra, you've been here. We fail to even ask na DNY. The DNY. Who would be DC cow baby? They call the person. The car some for fraud. And a boss of friend and the boss invited me in.

0: myself, I know you. I know Zabranti Basora. 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Open the books. 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I'm asking, if the Son of Man comes, shall he find faith on the earth? 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Jidi yanka se bibe womu. Pia, meka se machilo. 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Yes, of one, kura yemutu duonu hainye papa.
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0: okay. 101.7. Turn the pulpit into a battleground. Ahana only will be best at those calls. Abra wakrabet na hepe radin guajieti. Are you born again? You see, make it easy for us so that when on the day of your funeral, we can be honest. I am not even talking about your judgment before God. Oh dear, funeral service, you know. Give us the chance to be honest. As soon as you know him, say we're born in home, then you bet me be our year rather than funny. Me and can be visa. But me to me, mammy, you know where you are saying, knowing so you could shini and mamma can say, what that Abraham Kukumu Fris and Abodi as a crowned. As a preacher, they are from. I'm telling you the mind of God. Like your ministers of state from MPP, ministers of state from NDC. Sit down. Sit down. President of Ghana, President Kufuni, President Kufu Aduni, President Mahamani, Vice President Bawumiani, all the people in MPP and DC Namunaya seated. Mesuchu Muta Mema Sofudi intimin kone we yeda. Yes, a my crusade was Jubilee House. Say Jubilee House crusade in Emma Soa. Me Juma Mamari. Yet me breaking Ramadan and with Jubilee House, ye be a crusade with Jubilee House. Which one would time, baby? And I can boldly say, if it is not even this president, it will still happen.
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0: Okay. 101.7. Sit down! As you should not cry. See you, Becca. 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Who took a VIP in Yaho? Send a mirror. He pursued your farm woman, the Machia Minya. What do you say? If a police motor kid, Manuel Timenim, Ewan Krahan, Minya. 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

0: office of trust. 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
0: This is supposed to be your grandchild. 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And then Canadian arguments here, I got you. If Jina and my bed Jaha, Ghana be winning World Cup. I see a kick us on every. No, every. Boys, you can hear Cassach, you know, Fenya Messam to a muffle. Who be when you may be paid down on all the cocoa back and all. Do when you may pay down Oko Europe, Akobobo, Oko UK, Oko America, Oko even in the Middle East, Akobobo. No, be careful. Yes, move, you be careful. Niam Jina, I mean, video door so.
1: 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Okay.
0: 1.7. I was traveling the other day, and you know, just as I always do, I disguise. I am in a hoodie, I'm in shades, and you know, I'm totally disguised. And then I was in the lounge waiting for my flight from Accra, Kotoka. Somebody, I was speaking to the day on the phone, and somebody heard my voice and came and said, "Is that Prophet Drew?" I said, "Maybe." He said, "What an honor meeting you. Can I get a photograph with you?" I said, "For security reasons, no." But the lady told me something. I said, "I'm crawling for she share, she show. I'm so crawling for obey." And then he mentioned a group to me. Almost said, "I'm crawling for she share, she show." I go like, really? Less than 80k. And then I'm going to fall. Come here, JD. Why? We are here, yeah. Come on, Monte. Then I'm all here. The boy see buying call my tenacity. No more dollars, woman, they buy it. Speak truth to them. I will not wait for that. Draw your boundaries. Remain in your boundary. Shen one trouble here. What trouble here? No one will run over or say, Kim, I'm sorry to you. Once an opa boom, many one air casa. 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It's not. I am not talking only to footballers. 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
0: 101.7. Facility, I am Kekedru. And in Sue, getting worse. Run the lady to a nearby clinic. Referred to Kolebu. By the time they got to Kolebu, pronounced dead on arrival. How do you explain that? Receive you. Born again for. Record be one of my one and all time for the reverse word, the better one, pampas. So, we have the

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0: Proverbs chapter number 17, verse 13 to 16. The Bible said here in the word of the Lord, whosoever rewarded evil for evil, the Bible said, evil shall never depart from his house. Turn it in a different version. When you're born again, food didn't come. If you repair good with evil, you will never get out. Evil will never get out of your house. Or you will never get evil out of your house. Any other version? This one says, whoever returns evil for good, evil will never depart from your house. In my language, listen, the Bible said here, is that, dear, what the bonisha papa nemo no, bonim pani feed. Somebody helped you, open doors for you. Don't sit down and be this ungrateful. Yeah. I know Bonnie. I was speaking to a young man the other day. I'd gone through a very crazy ordeal. I went there, paid all the bills. He came back to thank me. I'm saying, I said, I'm everywhere.

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2: Abo no sia peace 104.3 FM sunia de shimai maye mamunyina ache ensema hodo ayaboa no omayi mu amano ne ena gudie mu nsem ena no payesi konwa ede besomo kasie boyi etwa ne hodi afa hello 101.5 ye 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
4: I need to clearly state that every vehicle retrofitting entity found converting retrofitting vehicles into armored bullion vehicles without a requisite permit and approval issued by the Minister for the Interior will face the full extent of the law. But it means that it is only the Minister of Interior that can give permit for you to import or retrofit it. Retrofitting of vehicles for bullion and other security sensitive purposes carries significant public safety and national security implications and must therefore be undertaken strictly within the law. Any entity or individual that engages

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5: Herbal and Alternative Medical Hospital Bena Black History and the War America China Africa ne Ghana mpeni fo abona baso se o saye re mo manfo ti apopa
6: eye Amin Scientific Hospital ayere sabia o won fidie mu aso ye woda so a fidie ne kire o yade na nu asan so sa o yade
5: amen eye expert o kwan kro yare ho won ran no enam na wa doctor fo ne nurse fo so o wotima
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7: Machi o Efira. 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
6: Hey, Ewra, and Fasa Mamsu, what? I'm a Fasa Chiami. 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
7: What's your pepe?
6: Hey, oh, wifey, we dear men person if you rabbit con. 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I'm ready. Mumma, quite sorry. You're a vampire. 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No, we are, was had the Biasha Frigium, Wamako school ponwa, was some baby yanum, and put a son and your Tashumupa and the aerocre. The few rabbits here, and a pad you, a red you, and a red dear monumaco do. 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
7: Mese anadi ya ye late so mi yanki cabin je fira ye wiya ya kosere bo fate ke efira wuti fira se light be no water be bo wuntu ye bi wo bo se sika na ne fa koto this way chocolate drink ne ba nom
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1: aha tap down down
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1: Hey, hey! Hey! Hey! Hey! Hey! Hey! Hey! Hey!
2: Hey! Hey! Hey! Hey! Hey! Hey!
1: Hey! Hey! Hey!
2: Hey! Hey! Hey! Hey!
1: Hey!
0: Hey! Hey! Hey! Hey!
1: Hey! Hey! Hey! Hey! Hey! Hey! Hey!
2: Hey! Hey! Hey! Bishop Bako, Hey! Bishop Ganza Hey! Hey! Germany. Or send a near GTA word Bishop.
1: Bishop, call him Bishop. Listen, fat. Listen, for us.
2: Bishop Ganza,
1: good morning. Efe.
0: Ah, eh. Wodie.
2: Fashai.
0: Owa sama aduo no.
1: Eh. Ah. Yetie o.
0: 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Nipa.
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2: Na de ne na chese me de ye soma bi abe.
1: Na ko. Ah, I want to be a woman.
2: What did Tomano go up? Oh, as I'm done, I'm your
1: is beautiful.
2: Of I am check who produced an event. Or has any nature will be a doubt to Miss Anne's one hour or will be paid. Very
1: beautiful.
2: And just as some are do your mind.
0: Oh, my.
2: I almost want radio presenters to say, yeah,
1: be a day.
0: Be
2: a day. Oh, my God.
1: Your friend,
0: Assassa and my do.
1: Assassa and
0: my do. Let's say, a cra, a what? A mind do. 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

0: 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Okay, yes, I did. I said, "Ope se o mine boka." 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Over a crank as you can hook a care. As for that particular charge, an idiot, your mind is here at the panic and Sabakanitica. And only any tunnel in the Mri Forest, no, even the tunnel in the Mri Forest, no crano, your mind here can sinister or better restore the degraded land. And your mind any jig pan is oh, you're not too yet, Debbie. The most important thing they say. Sika na oji so de koye fu na wa anye no odi sika be maye
1: u kura say guess one more fraud dance fu because e wa wonim say suo no afram no be twifade ye no so
0: amu fa ma dance an sha ni ti no please bag e no kura be say
1: wa obi a we assemblies of god ni
0: kanu kuma say wonim say nti na minti min twantro
1: okay
0: that's the problem.
1: Hey, national service, no, yes, posts naba.
0: See, I mean, no, cause the registration na rantie ne maba wani eye na challenge ka cry nyaye ne ye data mismatch no. But mino cause idea, mi director general ma yura biyira koku na daruma wa ma NIA for na besi omukunywa wa ye office. Airport residential, your office, headquarters for, and a gazette for Ghana publishers in Swabi C or Munkunya or Ho, and I the oof for no Swabaho. In Tiwa would deem as a son and as a date of birth, I free school mobile, any the old Ghana card, no so any penal. You buy your officer, obey your affidavit, no, na Ghana publishers are your gazette in Namau. Na afi Ghana card for na ma instant Ghana card fufura ene die wo school no mu do be match nti wunya no no die once you go into the system the changes the registration can continue but problem aya na e binya ne say omukoya afi David no mu nya ye gazette na then they try to go and do the registration themselves no wo ye gazette na wo ye afi David ni wi a e wo say wo de ko
1: I see.
0: Any data school the break Ghana National Service aye the ashe system no no ebe ye pepepe. That is the only way you can enter the system again to register. Na so ka se wo so sanu wa koye gazetting enti no the school ni buy ni mum eye wrong na mum gazetting ni say the wo Ghana card no so na ye writer system ni die enim sa die no. The system has already taken what is in the school. And you know, oh yeah, oh few. ena schools ni bi nso so ya.

0: ama omu registrate nene academic office ya ama omu access to your system no ma typographical errors e free school no mu ne dia. You can do those changes in the school. Ehun hia ta kwara ni beta kwa ye deserting for your own typographical errors. Nti kwa no kuma wada roma. Yen fa ofi di case yes na ndru siapo ni nyina mu se. School bi a wodi sebi mrantie na na se maba wa bi edin ba ya eye typographical error no. We have given you access obetimi aye correction no. Ehun hia se omu nyina beta ba ye head of your office. So that has to also be made clear to them.
1: Amena was na mi se nyampamfama ho.
0: Mi se mi da se ene akwenya amude amama. 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
0: Ba ni ye juice no zo so da so wo ho nti obi amfa ho na o mbeje ni dia lunch time.
1: Dress come back on cause be gini free you. Wow, there were who cause will be a magin home cause free. Why you know? And I'm a big go baby. You are my man, I was there. I say, oh, Ruff, you send it, don't call a deputy director in charge of operations, Emma National Service Authority. 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Whoopen dodoa, ko Quabinia Abomu Junction, Quabinia Abomu Junction. 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A nampo number me to gay. A be an hour person who's a man temoa won a be war hop baby. 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Anna, Sars, a romance of one.
2: Anna, I can.
1: Then we are one, and I'm one.
2: Oh, of an one, yamming one.
1: I didn't hear.
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2: Wow, I see. Oh, you don't know many now.
1: But your woman so for
2: so I'm worried. I'm okay. Okay, that's just a contact chrono. One day, best show up himself.
1: See, Roman so for be anywhere or see ebia ono ko ate ne ho te baabiye
2: omti mission house omti
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2: ah okay I see.
1: As all back and licky moa. So, when your thumb as of Taddy and Shah, or your Christ and Ugino.
2: Wow.
1: Na Bonacano, who bet me a carboning in a
2: Acheno.
1: Acheno.
2: Oh, okay.
1: Na or the Achel.
2: Oh, Christ the demon.
1: Christ demon.
2: Wow.
1: It is Reverend Father Necastle or the Achewa.
3: Okay.
2: He's to the Achel. Wow.
3: And they
2: say, and they for you.
1: Ana tie dada. Eye calic for gidi.
2: Ejidi e na meka. 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
3: 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And on control bi aso.
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1: 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Wo ye sade no.
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2: 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Obehu face to face.
1: E kane wono. No, I'm not the idea. Let's see. One name.
2: Okay.
1: And to own who a name. But walk. Bonnie. And then I mean him, sir, because I mean nothing your bonnie beam no maco come bonnie actually.
2: Hey, Saintie Cassia.
3: What job on any other?
2: Saintie
1: Jaw Jab on
2: Saintie Cassia.
3: Then I'm here. Tis here, I wouldn't need to update if you have been one, I say.
1: Maybe there be me, your bonnie.
2: Yeah.
1: Eyi
2: yenye nua nu
1: obi se obi se unu tase obi di abre me
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3: eh because ni papa
2: so papa was say ni papa dey possible say we
1: need you know na what we dey born
3: oh yes
1: me ban
3: of e be one me ban as obi drive no drive is una with me tian okra oh
1: tian say
3: eh na na how
1: dey say you born
3: sir
1: who be say say oh ha
3: hey let us why enra Jerusalem kwa no so a ye nyina ye bra.
1: Oh, so guys watch me ana. Ade wa dwetu ya watu go.
3: Na me hwa me ka na me tie obi na mu me won so gay
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2: appointment committee ever tenas na
3: o ma ma tutu na na
1: parliament dey na ekọ so me file private members bill
2: and you offer file my
1: o dey say one mo o dey
2: file my
1: fa no worry
3: yo
2: hey
1: enna
2: wow
3: e mu ade
1: me frere onabo mama ayariga
3: kais
1: after that me frere no was I know my brother the question that you are going to ask me
2: hey oh wow
3: hey offer
1: what oh, guys again
3: but no the no, I know na me no me me no onabo ni enim say we dey mu a we dey we are pound chain ya facho ye enim say we dey bank ya me ho kura yeah, ona bo ka fura. 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
2: Oh, okay.
3: E parliament no wo chere na join discussion bi e koso no obucha. Me na men kai o. 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
1: Usiro ti ni e.
3: Ona bo die wo mu we. 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Ya nka wasem. Sa na ye yi.
1: Ana. Ona bo Christian wudi.
3: Racism for now.
1: The Germans are racism. I tell you, Uni.
3: Offer, you see, I am susu. We go have a corner, Obidia.
1: Oh, no, Obidia.
3: No, Obidia.
1: What the other one come from? Body and yeah, the dear young Cassa.
2: Yes, Simone and Tramu.
1: Young Cassa. Hey, I want to be a Yana. Yeah, my sister. Eli Clip.
3: Hey, your ones, where's your honor? Akrugu Faustina
1: na go go nya bi bo fo eduana
3: o ma mi de mi de san ko mo wele bi ni mu asem eh e ona ma di quantity picture say hu se no mo nam o mo wie session na wo mo si fo mo mo bon ko mo no sana e ye fie de eh na sana mo de
1: o mo yi
3: I don't want to see you.
1: Oh,
3: it's beautiful.
1: Na yes, man, we are
3: Muslim.
1: Yes, we need be.
2: Let me my ear cry.
3: Why you know?
2: Yeah, I'm lost.
3: I'm in Koka. Me. But no, na not in Echi no. Directly not in Echi. Unso ane papa ne koyo. Archbishop Duncan Williams.
2: Okay.
3: Ne di yera mama ayaregechi. Ntina ote one ote sei na ne yeso eti ne chipe
2: wow
3: na ne ye ye MP for Sunyani West.
2: Oh, okay.
3: Yeah, beautiful
1: Mrs. Amapayaga eti echiri na honorable ahiafo first deputy speaker introduces Mama Ayariga ase eneti won.
2: Oh, okay.
1: No see, but you forgot to introduce
3: yeah.
1: The daughter of the in-law.
3: Exactly. Of her name, no one had here. No, but maybe a friend in the intimate.
1: I'm not so that the F first as usual, sister, I'm not tone, I'm not call.
3: Yeah, usual combo. Honorable, dear. Honorable,
2: as usual, yeah.
3: Oh, that be normal, eh? What's a papa dinner chill?
1: Papa.
3: Papa, na papa, ten a year in chain. 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It was so beautiful. Boko Central.
2: Boko
1: Abesunyan.
3: Eh Sunyan West.
1: Be bi odo ni ni papa ko.
3: Love in the air. Wear face mask.
1: Na omo wie wonim nwuma. Social media no more bomb.
3: Davi.
1: 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How am I here get to crying? Every book will be doing. Hey,
3: Raddy.
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1: Come from my NDC for se. Se se so mu ni flag bearer.
3: Dabi.
1: Mahama ayarga for flag bearer.
2: Wow.
3: Eh de so
1: running mate.
3: Wow. Yeah, cause omo nante kra na I say president ene ne wife or first lady.
1: Ooh,
3: it was so beautiful.
1: Ah Dabi where kra de? Onyi ni running mate. Onyi ni running mate no. Omo ba no say why running mate who is also a first lady.
3: Mm. Ah, nke be fe.
1: Yeah, setting the resetting the Ghana agenda.
3: Oh, social media for no as mo yade, o fada mo ase. Comment amode ba nyina aye hu. Millicent ye bua mankwa.
2: Oh, okay.
3: To see Mrs. Ayariga. Yeah.
1: Ayarkof.
3: And to Mrs. Millicent ye bua mankwa Ayariga.
2: Wow.
3: Yeah, ni din.
1: O wan na che.
2: Ede.
3: Ofan pacho. 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Yeah. No, I'm going to hear old audio. Love you.
2: I said, look, I am busy.
1: She said, ah, your English is bad. I'll teach you, okay?
3: Honorable, you are. Oh, my wife.
1: I'm a Harvard trained lawyer.
3: Wow.
2: Wow.
1: Yeah.
3: That's not what being
1: I'm going to make an eye.
2: A bee.
3: Wow.
1: Any obanzo be sunyani train.
3: E wo sia sidie we e ya me ne sister nkwa na yesre e ma radio no so yesre mu a. Enya ofa asem na oka na yesre ana.
2: Enya no.
3: Enya no ye de. Of an hour, I said, oh, by the way, Parliament, or more, why? Now, first one,
1: why? First one, why?
2: So, one, no be a year or
3: first one, why? Hey,
1: Emma, you be right, didn't I? And why,
3: young? Oh, are you where? One went to me, uncle.
1: About
3: one cockroach. It's not yet, no. Yeah, Tema Mayor, yeah. Syria. Papa.
1: Right.
3: Ah.
1: Wow.
3: Wabi.
1: Say, honorable, I'm a firm of poye, Minuia.
3: Ah.
1: Minuia, yeah, Chroma, and yeah, boys.
2: Hey, okay.
1: I dare numri.
3: Hmm.
1: Opa, Freme. Opa, Frem, nominate. Honorable, yeah.
3: Wow.
2: Nice.
3: Effie. Oh, honorable, why are
1: they? We've been friends for a long time.
3: Wow. Oko Joma, ye be maneno, why are they?
2: Hmm.
3: Ye be maneno. Ibi, Oko Kroma, Oko Joma, ye be maneno.
1: Eh?
3: Wabing.
1: Trike, womu nina yani se, eme ma dodo na yani mo.
2: Ah, okay. Ti mo fa, wasa mo fa.
1: Pa diye, effe. 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Ma vi, ye mwa yini ye yo, wako siya.
2: Ah, is that you know? I'm poor. So I still had it.
1: Bibia, you are set. Bibia, yeah, I said.
2: If it.
1: Why one hour, Bano? I got an enemy. I wonder.
2: The
1: Bakua Gina, wouldn't you have turn was any more, do it?
3: Oh, my Robert,
2: Baba. The wolf had the enemy at wrong. A kwa no fa dia ni mu yedu. Eh ya sewo.
3: No bia kwa anye no.
2: Sa wa no ye go bia fi wo.
3: Bia anye no.
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1: 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Na o ti se. Eh me ma me no mu ahodo no, wa mo mpene so.
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1: 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Ya wo hwa de.
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1: O se ah.
2: Wa ye ka. E de ni pa jina ase de
1: 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Ko fi a obi an she na bu.
2: Eh eh. On ka sai.
1: 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Eh e ni e fe yi.
3: Wa for wa ina beauty.
4: Oh, inner handsomeness.
2: Oh, yeah. Mamma, be answer. Oh, by Obi, I shall be put on the boom for you. It's under him to any way, and I miss it. Hey,
4: Mamma, I'm in a dream that you.
1: Mamma, for no
4: dream that
1: you. One more idea, be. Sir, if you actually do a barber field, and a bema be field. One way, himself, the old gentleman, and I ate the old barber and one idea. What's that about it? Ah. 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
1: 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Enwum we, e ye enwum ben. Oh, ni a don fun my odin. My odin na o Tommy. I can't stop and I'm a wa free bi asi na wani so ayo wan.
2: Why?
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4: if I know your motivation,
2: my old dear, now, Tommy, the only bit my ass are in your tea.
1: Now, son of a wolf, you
2: are doing well. Why, then, why a foot to our mouth?
1: secular music.
2: 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Hey, asemu.
1: 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Birthday in Kretiosi. Happy 55th birthday to Reverend Francis Vioto, Head Pastor, Living Foundation Assembly of God Church, Koligono. If we had a four power sem as a foudano, and now Omode Emma Womomau, happy 55th birthday to Reverend Francis Vioto. Happy birthday to you. Happy birthday to Ba Eva Yomle. Are you Yomle? Happy birthday to Ba Eva Yomle. NAMSA organizer, Ewo University of Health and Allied Scientists. 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Happy birthday to Cynthia Frema Jechi, Director of General Services, Kolebu Teaching Hospital. If Councillor Cyril George Lutrot, any abusiano, and now almost so Eddie Mawo. Okay, 101.7. So any When so dear a year aseda na the family of the late Madam Selina Ekuya Sapoma Dakwa. 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So any if I'm a radio house and one comedic ceremony, your president of the land, Pedro Pran, Quam, who should do me, and I'm motto, any war boy, and Cassie and Ca, and I'm motte, or Hima, a fear, etcher, so and Ca. Yamun Yamunitia, Ojay, and Yardo, Yakram, DJ Mamvulu.

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0: Well, 19 after 1. Higher, okay, 101.7. Near 28th of the month, August. Friday, 2026. And then last Friday of the month, August.
1: One in a billion.
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0: Well, DJ Bosco Majima Konya from now to 2 o'clock. Let me see from now, Kwana. I am from 10 to 2. It's a cabay almost 20, 40 minutes. 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
1: life is.
0: Now my 82 p.m. Instrument feeding in the me and you know, I'm a baby mutata. 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
13: Efira, me mwachi o Fira. 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
14: Machi o Efira. 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
13: 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I'm a first, such yummy. 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
14: What's your pepe?
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social media. 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The Gen Z's call me the T to the O to the XRC. DJ Toxic in short. 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

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From the Georgia, I beko Achimota Old Station. Now feel your code new plan. My 7 Junction. NTM Farming Road. 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
0: 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Way and a bebo, I'm what me to two sick as a man or how be a near tree. 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

Nation. Beam Nation. I saw it tune from Livingston, H. Santa Clara, aka Stoneboy, the Beam Nation president. We're live and active.

Are you getting jealous? 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Are you ready, ladies and gentlemen? The party edition. Let's go. We're live and active. This is OK FM 101.7 FM. Okay. Are you getting

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Yeah, the vibes ni nyina bro and Friday. That's right. Enti ye wea we pe me ne big hour we pe na afi ya switch it to her life. 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